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2: Nebraska football is off to a 2-0 start. I'm Kyle Crooks, the voice of the Huskers. 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
4: Slight chance for storms with fog and spots tonight. Otherwise, cloudy skies expected. Lows level off around 64. Winds out of the east around 5 miles per hour. Chance of thunderstorms with fog and spots early tomorrow. Daytime highs approaching 77. Overcast skies. From the Cool 103.5 Weather Center, powered by Weatherology, I'm staff meteorologist Laura Lockwood. Right now, 68.
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3: Slight chance for storms with fog and spots tonight. Otherwise, cloudy skies expected. Lows of aloft around 64. Winds out of the east around 5 miles per hour. Chance of thunderstorms with fog and spots early tomorrow. Daytime highs approaching 77. Overcast skies. From the Cool 103.5 Weather Center, powered by Weatherology, I'm staff meteorologist Laura Lockwood. Right now, 68.
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1: Nebraska football is off to a 2-0 start. I'm Kyle Crooks, the voice of the Huskers. 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
3: Slight chance of thunderstorms with fog and spots tonight. Otherwise, cloudy skies expected. Lows level off around 64. Northeasterly winds around 5 miles per hour. Chance of thunderstorms with fog and spots early tomorrow. Daytime highs approaching 77. Overcast skies. From the Cool 103.5 Weather Center, powered by Weatherology, I'm staff meteorologist Laura Lockwood. Currently 68.
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4: Slight chance of thunderstorms with fog and spots tonight. Otherwise, cloudy skies expected. Lows level off around 64. Northeasterly winds around 5 miles per hour. Chance of thunderstorms with fog and spots early tomorrow. Daytime highs approaching 77. Overcast skies. From the Cool 103.5 Weather Center, powered by Weatherology, I'm staff meteorologist Laura Lockwood. Currently 68.
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2: Slight chance of thunderstorms with fog and spots tonight. Otherwise, cloudy skies expected. Lows level off around 64. Northeasterly winds around 5 miles per hour. Chance of thunderstorms with fog and spots early tomorrow. Daytime highs approaching 77. Overcast skies. From the Cool 103.5 Weather Center, powered by Weatherology, I'm staff meteorologist Laura Lockwood. Currently 68.
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0: start. I'm Kyle Crooks, the voice of the Huskers. 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
3: Slight chance of thunderstorms with fog in spots tonight. Otherwise, cloudy skies expected. Lows level off around 64. Northeasterly winds around 5 miles per hour. Chance of thunderstorms with fog in spots early tomorrow. Daytime highs approaching 77. Overcast skies. From the Cool 103.5 Weather Center, powered by Weatherology, I'm staff meteorologist Laura Lockwood. Currently 68.
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6: Slight chance of thunderstorms with fog and spots tonight. Otherwise, cloudy skies expected. Lows level off around 64. Northeasterly winds around 5 miles per hour. Chance of thunderstorms with fog and spots early tomorrow. Daytime highs approaching 77. Overcast skies. From the Cool 103.5 Weather Center, powered by Weatherology, I'm staff meteorologist Laura Lockwood. Currently 68.
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5: Slight chance of thunderstorms with fog and spots tonight. Otherwise, cloudy skies expected. Lows level off around 64. Northeasterly winds around 5 miles per hour. Chance of thunderstorms with fog and spots early tomorrow. Daytime highs approaching 77. Overcast skies. From the cool 103.5 Weather Center, powered by Weatherology, I'm staff meteorologist Laura Lockwood. Currently 68.
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4: Nebraska football is off to a 2-0 start. 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

0: Significant weather update. A dense fog advisory continues until 10 a.m. tomorrow morning. A dense fog advisory means that widespread fog is likely to reduce visibilities to a quarter of a mile or less and may be near zero in spots. This fog may linger for a relatively long period of time as well, leading to significant travel delays. If you are out driving, slow down and use your vehicle's low beams for the best visibility possible. Take your time to stay safe. A dense fog advisory continues until 10 a.m. tomorrow morning. From the cool 103.5 Weather Center, I'm meteorologist Jennifer Wojcicki. This significant weather update has been brought to you by the following sponsors.
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6: Slight chance of thunderstorms with fog and spots tonight. Otherwise, cloudy skies expected. Lows level off around 64. Northeasterly winds around 5 miles per hour. Chance of thunderstorms with fog and spots early tomorrow. Daytime highs approaching 77. Overcast skies. From the cool 103.5 Weather Center, powered by Weatherology, I'm staff meteorologist Laura Lockwood. Currently 68.
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2: Nebraska football is off to a 2-0 start. 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
4: Slight chance of thunderstorms with fog and spots tonight. Otherwise, cloudy skies expected. Lows level off around 64. Northeasterly winds around 5 miles per hour. Chance of thunderstorms with fog and spots early tomorrow. Daytime highs approaching 77. Overcast skies. From the cool 103.5 Weather Center, powered by Weatherology, I'm staff meteorologist Laura Lockwood. Currently 68.
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2: Events fog advisory continues until 10 a.m. tomorrow. Cloudy skies with fog overnight with a slight chance of thunderstorms. Lows level off around 64. Northeasterly winds around 5 miles per hour. Chance for storms with fog and spots early Thursday. Highs level off around 77. Cloudy. From the cool 103.5 Weather Center, I'm meteorologist Laura Lockwood. Right now, 68.
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0: I'm weatherology meteorologist Jennifer Wojcicki with a significant weather update. A dense fog advisory continues until 10 a.m. this morning. A dense fog advisory means that widespread fog is likely to reduce visibilities to a quarter of a mile or less and may be near zero in spots. This fog may linger for a relatively long period of time as well, leading to significant travel delays. If you are out driving, slow down and use your vehicle's low beams for the best visibility possible. Take your time to stay safe. A dense fog advisory continues until 10 a.m. this morning. From the cool 103.5 Weather Center, I'm meteorologist Jennifer Wojcicki. This significant weather update has been brought to you by the following sponsors.
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2: Against fog advisory continues until 10 a.m. tomorrow. Cloudy skies with fog overnight with a slight chance of thunderstorms. Lulls of aloft around 64, northeasterly winds around 5 miles per hour. Chance for storms with fog and spots early Thursday. Highs level off around 77, cloudy. From the cool 103.5 Weather Center, I'm meteorologist Laura Lockwood. Right now, 68.
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0: I'm weatherology meteorologist Jennifer Wojcicki with a significant weather update. A dense fog advisory continues until 10 a.m. this morning. A dense fog advisory means that widespread fog is likely to reduce visibilities to a quarter of a mile or less and may be near zero in spots. This fog may linger for a relatively long period of time as well, leading to significant travel delays. If you are out driving, slow down and use your vehicle's low beams for the best visibility possible. Take your time to stay safe. A dense fog advisory continues until 10 a.m. this morning. From the cool 103.5 Weather Center, I'm meteorologist Jennifer Wojcicki. This significant weather update has been brought to you by the following sponsors.
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1: I'm weatherology meteorologist Jennifer Wojcicki with a significant weather update. A dense fog advisory continues until 10 a.m. this morning. A dense fog advisory means that widespread fog is likely to reduce visibilities to a quarter of a mile or less and may be near zero in spots. This fog may linger for a relatively long period of time as well, leading to significant travel delays. If you are out driving, slow down and use your vehicle's low beams for the best visibility possible. Take your time to stay safe. A dense fog advisory continues until 10 a.m. this morning. From the Cool 103.5 Weather Center, I'm meteorologist Jennifer Wojcicki. This significant weather update has been brought to you by the following sponsors.
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1: Advanced fog advisory continues until 10 a.m. today. Chance of thunderstorms, fog and spots overnight, otherwise overcast. Lows around 64. Winds out of the northeast, around 5 miles per hour. Cloudy and foggy early Thursday. Chance of thunderstorms, high of 76. From the Cool 103.5 Weather Center, powered by Weatherology, I'm staff meteorologist Laura Lockwood. Currently, it's 68 degrees.
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2: A dense fog advisory continues until 10 a.m. today. Chance of thunderstorms, fog and spots overnight, otherwise overcast. Lows around 64. Winds out of the northeast, around 5 miles per hour. Cloudy and foggy early Thursday. Chance of thunderstorms, high of 76. From the Cool 103.5 Weather Center, powered by Weatherology, I'm staff meteorologist Laura Lockwood. Currently, it's 68 degrees.
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1: A dense fog advisory continues until 10 a.m. today. Cloudy and foggy early overnight with a chance for storms. Lows around 64, northeast winds around 5 miles per hour. Chance of thunderstorms Thursday, 76. From the cool 103.5 Weather Center, I'm meteorologist Jennifer Wojcicki. Right now, 68.
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0: I'm weatherology meteorologist Jennifer Wojcicki with a significant weather update. A dense fog advisory continues until 10 a.m. this morning. A dense fog advisory means that widespread fog is likely to reduce visibilities to a quarter of a mile or less and may be near zero in spots. This fog may linger for a relatively long period of time as well, leading to significant travel delays. If you are out driving, slow down and use your vehicle's low beams for the best visibility possible. Take your time to stay safe. A dense fog advisory continues until 10 a.m. this morning. From the cool 103.5 Weather Center, I'm meteorologist Jennifer Wojcicki. This significant weather update has been brought to you by the following sponsors.
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2: A dense fog advisory continues until 10 a.m. today. Cloudy.

0: foggy early overnight with a chance for storms. Lows around 64, northeast winds around 5 miles per hour. Chance of thunderstorms Thursday, 76. From the cool 103.5 Weather Center, I'm meteorologist Jennifer Wojcicki. Right now, 68.
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1: A dense fog advisory continues until 10 a.m. today. Cloudy and foggy early overnight with a chance for storms. Lows around 64, northeast winds around 5 miles per hour. Chance of thunderstorms Thursday, 76. From the cool 103.5 Weather Center, I'm meteorologist Jennifer Wojcicki. Right now, 68.
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0: I'm weatherology meteorologist Jennifer Wojcicki with a significant weather update. A dense fog advisory continues until 10 a.m. this morning. A dense fog advisory means that widespread fog is likely to reduce visibilities to a quarter of a mile or less and may be near zero in spots. This fog may linger for a relatively long period of time as well, leading to significant travel delays. If you are out driving, slow down and use your vehicle's low beams for the best visibility possible. Take your time to stay safe. A dense fog advisory continues until 10 a.m. this morning. From the cool 103.5 Weather Center, I'm meteorologist Jennifer Wojcicki. This significant weather update has been brought to you by the following sponsors.
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0: A dense fog advisory continues until 10 a.m. today. Cloudy and foggy early overnight with a chance for storms. Lows around 64, northeast winds around 5 miles per hour. Chance of thunderstorms Thursday, 76. From the cool 103.5 Weather Center, I'm meteorologist Jennifer Wojcicki. Right now, 68.
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3: A dense fog advisory continues until 10 a.m. today. Overcast with fog overnight with scattered thunderstorms likely. Lows around 66. Northeasterly winds around 5 miles per hour. Cloudy again Thursday. Scattered thunderstorms likely 76. From the cool 103.5 Weather Center powered by Weatherology, I'm staff meteorologist Jennifer Wojcicki. Currently, it's 68 degrees.
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1: A dense fog advisory continues until 10 a.m. today. Overcast with fog overnight with scattered thunderstorms likely. Lows around 66, northeasterly winds around 5 miles per hour. Cloudy again Thursday, scattered thunderstorms likely 76. From the cool 103.5 Weather Center, powered by Weatherology, I'm staff meteorologist Jennifer Vujitsky. Currently, it's 68 degrees.
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0: weatherology meteorologist Jennifer Wojcicki with a significant weather update.
1: A dense fog advisory continues until 10 a.m. this morning. A dense fog advisory means that widespread fog is likely to reduce visibilities to a quarter of a mile or less and may be near zero in spots. This fog may linger for a relatively long period of time as well, leading to significant travel delays. If you are out driving, slow down and use your vehicle's low beams for the best visibility possible. Take your time to stay safe. A dense fog advisory continues until 10 a.m. this morning.
0: From the cool 103.5 Weather Center, I'm meteorologist Jennifer Wojcicki.
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2: A dense fog advisory continues until 10 a.m. today. Scattered thunderstorms likely, with fog in spots early today. Otherwise, cloudy skies expected. Daytime highs approaching 76. Northeasterly winds 5 to 10 miles per hour. From the cool 103.5 Weather Center, I'm meteorologist Jennifer Wojcicki. Currently 66.
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4: A dense fog advisory continues until 10 a.m. today. Scattered thunderstorms likely, with fog and spots early today. Otherwise, cloudy skies expected. Daytime highs approaching 76. Northeasterly winds 5 to 10 miles per hour. From the cool 103.5 Weather Center, I'm meteorologist Jennifer Wojcicki. Currently 66.
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2: A dense fog advisory continues until 10 a.m. today. Scattered thunderstorms likely, with fog in spots early today. Otherwise, cloudy skies expected. Daytime highs approaching 76. Northeasterly winds 5 to 10 miles per hour. From the cool 103.5 Weather Center, I'm meteorologist Jennifer Wojcicki. Currently 66.
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1: With the latest in ag information on the Rural Radio Network, good morning. I'm Chad Moyer. 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Well, starting with the grains here this morning, we are trading a little bit mixed. The theme for the row crop markets yesterday was a late session return to higher prices in an otherwise mild trading day. The U.S. Senate Ag Committee did vote yesterday to move the farm bill to the full Senate floor, including a provision to allow E15 gasoline to be sold year-round. The bill now moves to the Senate floor for full body to consider sometime before an October adjournment. Yesterday or today, USDA will release the export sales report this morning. In the afternoon, the monthly ERS livestock, dairy, and poultry outlook will be released as well. Soybeans facing a little bit of headwinds, especially with oil, including a strong soybean meal market and renewable diesel facilities not running at full capacity. The Federal Reserve and the decision to hike interest rates, signaling another interest rate hike before the end of the year, raising the U.S. dollar, making ag exports more expensive. Stats Canada estimated Canada's corn production, 16.55 million metric tons, up 11% from last year. Here in the overnight session on the grains, we are mixed. December corn, three quarters down, 533 and a half. March down a penny at 547 and three quarters. November soybeans up four and a half, 1325. January up four and a quarter at 1341 and a half. And December Kansas City wheat, five and a half down at 794. 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
2: A dense fog advisory continues until 10 a.m. today. Scattered thunderstorms likely, with fog in spots early today. Otherwise, cloudy skies expected. Daytime highs approaching 76. Northeasterly winds 5 to 10 miles per hour. From the cool 103.5 Weather Center, I'm meteorologist Jennifer Wojcicki. Currently 66.
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1: A dense fog advisory continues until 10 a.m. today. Chance for scattered thunderstorms with fog and spots early today. Otherwise, cloudy skies expected. Daytime highs approaching 76. Winds out of the east, 5 to 10 miles per hour. From the cool 103.5 Weather Center, powered by Weatherology, I'm staff meteorologist Jennifer Wojcicki. Currently, it's 66 degrees.
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Great music. Parker here with you on the Cool Morning Show, brought to you by Daylight Donuts on this Thursday morning. Later today, here on the Cool Morning Show, and later, probably in the next hour, we're going to be at York Elementary School for Duke's Branch. That's where they have the kindergarten, first, second, and third graders. They all come to school with a couple dollars, maybe a couple cents, maybe a few dollars, and they save that money. The fourth graders serve as the bank tellers, and again, the kindergarten, first, second, and third graders put all their money in a savings account, and by the end of the school year, they'll get prizes as the year goes along if they do a great job saving the money. No matter how much money they put in, they'll get prizes for doing it consistently. That's where we're going to be at today. Duke's Branch, we'll learn a little bit more about it, and all the kids are going to come on the radio and tell us what they think about it. So that's always a lot of fun. We're going to be at York Elementary School this morning on the Cool Morning Show, brought to you by Daylight Donuts. Stay tuned for that closer to the 8 o'clock hour.

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2: Hundreds of FFA members coming to Grand Island yesterday to experience Husker Harvest Days and the many careers available in the ag industry. I'm Alex Makavica with today's agriculture news on the Rural Radio Network. Good morning. Of course, kicking off day number three, the third and final day here at the showgrounds. We had the chance yesterday to catch up with the Nebraska FFA state officer team. Logan Bell is a state vice president originally from the Broken Bow FFA chapter. He said one thing he hopes the students took away was connections, but the other...
3: the exposure to agriculture. I'm from central Nebraska. The way we farm is completely different to how a lot of other people farm. And you can really see that here with the equipment, the science, everything. There's so much diversity that you can see all in one day. And it's an amazing opportunity for them.
2: We were also joined on stage by State Secretary Luke Eisenman, who represents the Lee FFA chapter. He said right now students, although they're busy at Husker Harvest Days, are also busy in their local chapters preparing for a number of things.
4: So this upcoming week, we're going to be hosting a conference across the state. We'll start on Tuesday in Scotts Bluff. It's called Ignite Conference. It's an introductory conference to FFA, kind of exposing them to the many opportunities that exist in FFA. So it's open to middle school members, as well as anyone trying out FFA for the first time. So on Tuesday, we'll start out in Scotts Bluff. We'll have a stop in Kearney the next day, and then we'll finish it up at Norris High School on Friday.
2: And in addition to the Ignite Conference, FFA members are gearing up, some of them, for the National FFA Convention, which takes place later in October, and then leadership development events, which will kick off later in the winter months. That's a check of agriculture news from Husker Harvest Days. 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I'm Alex Makavica.
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0: Cool radio, good times, great music with Perfect World. In a perfect world, Nebraska football gets a win over North Dakota this weekend, 100-0. But it's not a perfect world, so that's probably not going to happen. But I do think the Huskers will put up some points against a pretty good FCS team. And we'll give you our score prediction tomorrow, Eric and I, during the crossover segment. But I'm thinking something like mid-50s for Nebraska. I do think North Dakota will put up some points, so they may get to 24, 28. I don't know. They've got a good quarterback. We'll make our full prediction tomorrow, but I'm thinking Nebraska will put up some similar points to last week. They might give up a few more this week. We'll see, though. Speaking of Husker football, we've got the Husker Insights Report from Sean Callahan of HuskerOnline.com. We'll have that here in about 12 minutes from now. Right now, let's take a break. We've got more music after this from Annie Lennox, the Doobie Brothers, and some Don Henley. Plus your weather forecast on the way. It's Cool Radio.
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3: A dense fog advisory continues until 10 a.m. today. Chance for scattered thunderstorms with fog in spots early today. Otherwise, cloudy skies expected. Daytime highs approaching 76. Winds out of the east, 5 to 10 miles per hour. From the cool 103.5 Weather Center, powered by Weatherology, I'm staff meteorologist Jennifer Wojcicki. Currently, it's 66 degrees.
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0: with you on the Cool Morning Show, brought to you by Daylight Donuts. We are live this morning from York Elementary School. Branch is going on right now. That's where the younger elementary school students, kindergarten, first, second graders, they bring some change to school. Could be a couple of cents, could be a few dollars, and they learn to save money. So how they do this is they line up here in this old gym, in the old gym here at York Elementary School, because there's a lot of renovations going on here at YES. So we're in the old gym. The younger students are going to the fourth graders, and the fourth graders are the tellers per se, and are logging all of the monies, the money that the kindergarten, first, second graders bring here. And the more they save throughout the school year, and they do this once per week, they'll get prizes by the end. So it's a really cool event. Cornerstone Bank helps put this on here at York Elementary School. Some members here with Cornerstone Bank are here and always a part of this. And, of course, the staff and faculty here at YES. It's a fun morning. We hand out some snacks to the students that are here and are just hanging out here on this Thursday morning. We're going to be talking to some of the kids as well. They'll be joining us on the radio. We're excited for all of that. So we'll come back with more here from York Elementary School at Duke's Branch.
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1: A dense fog advisory continues until 10 a.m. today. Isolated thunderstorms likely, with fog and spots early today. Otherwise, cloudy skies expected. High temperatures reach up to 76. Easterly winds 5 to 10 miles per hour. From the cool 103.5 Weather Center, powered by Weatherology, I'm staff meteorologist Jennifer Vuchitsky. Right now, 66.
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0: show. We're at Duke's Branch at York Elementary School, joined by a few students here today. All right, so what I'm going to do, I'm going to go by. You have the microphone here. What's your name?
1: Scout.
0: Scout. All right, what's your name right here?
1: Maddie.
0: What's that?
1: Maggie.
0: And?
2: Violet.
0: All right, what grade are all of you guys in?
2: Second grade.
0: Everybody's second grade? All right, second graders here. So tell us what's going on here today. What did you guys do this
2: morning? We did Duke Branch, and it's really fun.
0: Yeah. What did you do today?
2: Duke
0: Maggie?
2: Branch.
0: Yeah, Duke's Branch. Yep.
2: You deposit money, and you get save it, and you get it in fifth grade.
0: Yeah, and you get prizes too, right? You get prizes at the end of the year if you're, yeah. You didn't do it this year. Okay, that's fine. But you do get prizes, right? Yeah. What kind of prizes do you get?
2: We get Smarties, erasers, Play-Doh,
0: candy, stuff like that. Yeah, yeah. Some gift cards. Yeah, that's cool. What's your favorite part about doing all of this this morning? What's your favorite part about it, Maggie? No. What's your favorite part about it?
2: Putting my money in and saving.
0: It's pretty important to learn that, right? Yeah. We're getting. Yeah, yeah. What's anybody else? What do you want to do next week for this? What's your plan next week?
3: Are we actually talking in this?
0: Mm-hmm. Mm-hmm. I can hear you.
3: I don't hear it.
0: I can hear you though. That's all that matters. Oh. And the people can hear you too. They'll hear you. You guys are going to hear yourselves over the speaker in just a little bit.
3: Oh.
0: Right over there. Yeah, it's kind of crazy, isn't it? All right. Hey. Hey.
3: I'm going to say my name over like the big thing.
0: No, not over that big thing, though. Just over that little speaker right over there. Did you guys go get some candy from
3: yeah.
0: Mr. Anthony
3: yeah.
0: Jacobson over there, our station manager? He's got some good food. All right. Hey, you guys, thank you so much for coming up here, talking to us. Anything else to say?

0: today about today, or what's going on at school today? What's going on at school?
1: We get recess, encore, and math, and like some other fun activities at school today.
0: What do you think about all the? What do you guys think about all the construction going on? What do you think about
1: that?
0: We
1: think it's pretty much almost done.
2: Yeah, and it's so fun. It should get it's going to get done next year, uh-huh. And then we get to have a new classroom this Christmas break.
0: Yeah, so coming up, right? That's pretty cool.
1: So I just want the school to be nice, and I want my own bathroom.
0: There you go. Hey, I think everybody wants their own bathroom.
2: Yeah, because fourth grade, they have no bathroom, and it's kind of weird. And my brothers in fourth grade, they are on the other side. They have the new classrooms. It's so cool.
0: So they got, and they have their own bathroom up there too?
2: Yeah, they do.
0: Those lucky
1: so
0: kids.
1: So like, it's really cool that we get like new everything in the school except like new like bus drivers.
0: Right. Oh, that's awesome. That's awesome. It's your turn.
1: Okay.
0: Hey, I think that's all we have here, guys. Thank you so much for coming by.
2: Bye.
0: Thank you. We appreciate it. All right, we're going to be joined by more students here at Duke's Branch this morning, so stay with us.

0: I'm Cool Rio. Good time, straight music from York Elementary School. Parker Sizer joining you. Who are we joined by here today? Hi, what's your name?
1: Hayden.
0: Hayden. How's it going, Hayden?
1: Good.
0: What grade are you in?
1: Second
0: grade. So you did the Duke's Branch here today. Tell us what is going on. What is Duke's Branch?
1: So it's basically just like this big, giant half of the YES gym.
0: Yeah.
1: Where you can deposit and...
0: Yeah, save some money, get some cool prizes. Why should people save money, do you think?
1: So they can save up on, like, maybe stuff they need or something.
0: Yeah, it's pretty important, right? You get prizes too, don't you? Like at the end of the year? Yeah, yeah. What are some prizes that you can get? Do you know? Into the microphone, a little closer.
1: An ice cream party. And a pizza party.
0: Pizza party. All right, cool, cool. So when you become a fourth grader, will you do what the fourth graders are doing here? They're like the tellers, you know?
1: Sure.
0: You would do that? Yeah. I'm not very good at math, so I don't think I could have done that very well. But that's all right. That's all right. Hayden, what else can you tell us about today in Duke's Branch? What's going on in school here?
1: It's actually, I think, one of the craziest times in the gym.
0: Yeah, craziest times
1: other
0: right now.
1: Other than a spirit rally.
0: Sure.
1: Because it's like, there's a bunch of tables and everything.
0: Yep.
1: So there's actually a bunch of stuff going on.
0: Yeah, yeah. Well, Hayden, that's awesome. Thanks for coming by. I appreciate it. I'll take this from you. Thank you. Have a good day. You guys want to be on the radio here?
1: Sure.
0: What's going on? All right. What's your name?
2: I'm Leo Linneberry.
0: All right, Leo.
3: Brody Morundi.
0: Leo and Brody here. What grade are you guys in?
2: Fifth.
0: Fifth grade?
2: Fifth
0: grade. So you guys are you guys the tellers in this or?
2: No,
3: that's fourth graders.
2: That's fourth graders.
0: So you guys still do the Duke's Branch?
2: Yeah.
0: Yeah? Okay. Gotcha. Have you done this since you started?
2: Fifth grade.
0: Right.
2: Fifth
0: yep.
2: Grade.
0: What is tell people why it's important to save money, what you've learned about it.
2: So like in your future you can get things you want or like go on a vacation or something.
0: What do you think?
2: I think it is because you can't just go out spending money, and it's good that you like don't have it, that you have it in one place and you don't have it like everywhere.
0: Gotcha. What kind of prizes do you guys get? Like, I know what's this week, and you guys get a lot of prizes throughout the year.
2: Yeah. Smarties, and then we get, at the end, there's a pizza party, and then there's an ice cream party, too.
0: Very cool. All right. What's going on here at YES today? What do you guys think of all the construction going on here?
2: I kind of like it.
0: Get used to it, right?
2: I kind of like it, but in the new gym, they said they were putting a rock wall, but they lied.
0: Ah, that's all right. Yeah.
2: I don't like it. It's too much.
0: Yeah, yeah. When it's done, though.
2: It is a little much, but it'll be good.
0: Yeah, you're right. What's going on in school here today? What are you guys doing?
2: Testing.
3: Maps testing.
0: Oh,
3: yeah.
0: Boy. Well, good luck with that. Good luck.
2: Thank you.
0: Else to add here about Duke's Branch or what's going on today?
2: I think every school should have a branch of that.
3: Yeah.
2: It's fun.
0: Everybody should do this. I agree. It's fun for the students, fun for everybody involved. So, hey, thanks for coming, guys. Appreciate it. Yeah. Hi, what's going on? What's your name?
4: Melanie.
0: How are you doing?
4: Good.
0: Tell us, what grade are you in?
4: Fourth.
0: Fourth grade. So are you a teller?
4: No.
0: No, but you, how many years have you been doing the Duke's Branch?
4: This is my first year.
0: First year doing it. Cool, cool. So what have you learned? So this is your first year doing this, which means this is your first time doing it, right? What do you think is so important about saving money and things like that?
4: I'm trying to save up for my money for like when I grow up so I can go to college.
0: That's cool. That's great. Yeah. What's going on here at school today?
4: We're taking a math test.
0: Math test?
4: Yeah.
0: Yes. I was not good at math, so I would really need to study to be good at that. But thank you so much for coming,
4: yeah.
0: Melanie. We appreciate you coming by. And we have one other guest here joining us. Hi, what's your name?
5: I'm Myla, and today I work for the State Bank.
0: There you go. What grade are you in?
5: I'm in fourth in Miss Pinkelman's class.
0: Okay, so but you're not a teller this year?
5: No,
0: but the fourth graders can be the tellers,
5: yes.
0: Right? What's your favorite part about Duke's Branch and doing this here on a weekly basis?
5: That I think it's cool that we all get to teach everybody of how you can save your money.
0: Yep. What's so important about it, do you think? Like, why is it important?
5: So people learn how to save their money and not spend it on everything.
0: Yep. You get prizes, too. Do you have, like, an all-time – has there been, like, an all-time great prize? Not saying that today's the goodies are the best, but is there an all-time good one?
5: Yeah. At the end of the year, they'll do, like, a big pizza party thing or a or we get an ice cream party. Because awesome. Last year we got Pizza Hut, the year before we got Renza, and the year before that we got ice cream.
0: Very good. Very good. So this year, do you know for sure what it's going to be this year at the end of the year?
5: No, not yet. I have not looked at, like, the posters, but – because usually they'll have a poster on your first, second, third, fourth, fifth.
0: Got it.
5: And then all the way to the end.
0: Got it.
5: Around the halls.
0: Well, that's cool. That's cool. What's your name again?
5: Myla.
0: Myla. Thanks for joining us today. We appreciate you coming by. Have a good rest of your day. Hey, and who do we have here? What's your name?
6: Avila.
0: Avila? How are you doing, Avila?
6: Good.
0: What's grade are you in?
6: Second.
0: Second grade. So tell us what you did here today. What's this all about? You could take that. Yep.
6: It's all about depositing money and saving it when you get older, and then you have money that you can buy stuff.
0: Yeah. So you're planning on doing this each week, right? Every week here during the school year. Yeah.
6: Yes.
0: Getting some prizes too. What? Did you do this last year?
6: Yes.
0: Do you remember any cool prizes from last year?
6: Yeah.
0: What'd you like? What was that?
6: There's like these lights that it shows pictures, and there's these candies, glasses, cups.
0: Awesome. What's going on here at school today? What are you doing in school?
6: Duke Branch.
0: Yeah. So do you have like classes? What's going on at?
6: Yeah.
0: Yeah. Testing. Any tests today? Oh gosh. What do you think of all the construction here? All like the construction, and it's pretty new, right? Yeah. Well, thanks for joining us here today. We appreciate you coming by. Yep. All right. Well, that's going to do it here for, a little while. We'll still be live here on Cool Radio at Duke's Branch, getting set for, a good morning here in York. We'll take a break. Cool Radio.
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0: young ladies here. All right, we're going to go around. You're going to pass the mic around, everybody. But first, what's your name? Oh, let's say that one more time. What was your name?
1: My name is Peyton.
0: Peyton, okay.
2: My name's Adley.
0: All right.
3: My name's Mabel.
4: My name's Hallie.
5: My name's Kobe.
0: Okay, what grade? Are you all in the same grade?
6: Yeah.
0: What grade?
6: Fifth
0: grade. Okay, so you guys would have been you could have been the tellers last year, right? But you still get to participate this year in it? All right, so tell us, and you, whoever wants to answer the question, what have you learned about saving money or about the importance of doing Duke's Branch each week? What's it? Yeah. What's the best thing about this? What's the most important part about it?
5: You get to buy things after it.
0: Yeah, yeah. Save money.
5: With all the money.
0: Yep. Get cool prizes too, right? At the end of the year. Yeah.
4: You save up for college? I don't know.
0: Yeah. That's what it's all about.
7: You get to like experience like being like a cornerstone like bank teller.
0: Yeah.
7: I guess.
0: So what was what was being a teller like? Were tellers last year?
7: Yeah.
0: What do they do? What are the people in the blue shirts here? What do they do each week? Yeah.
5: Helping people.
0: You got to count the money, right? Is that what I heard? Yeah. So you can't make a mistake, right? You have to be on it. Yeah. No mistakes allowed whatsoever.
4: It's stressful.
0: It's
4: so stressful. Very stressful sometimes.
0: Man. Yeah.
4: You mean always stressful.
0: Always stressful. Yep. You get cool prizes too. What have been some of the best prizes you guys have gotten?
3: The squishies.
7: Pizza party.
0: Yep. The pizza
7: party. They have it at the end of the year, and it's
0: so
7: like the best because you get to skip class.
0: Yep.
3: Yeah, definitely because you get to skip class.
0: Skip class for the pizza party. That's what everybody wants to do here at YES. Yeah. Who else?
4: They have so much better prizes.
0: This year?
4: Yeah. We had food last year.
0: Well, hey, it's a good start to the year then, right?
8: It was really fun coming to class really late.
7: Yeah.
0: It was.
8: Yeah, because you got to, like, miss, like, half of
0: the first
8: starting.
0: First start, yep.
3: We don't have to do the morning work.
0: Hey, that's always key. That's always good. Anything else anybody wants to talk about here, Duke's Branch, or what's going on at school today? Or what do you guys think of the construction that's happening?
8: Loud. Very loud.
0: Yeah. Loud? Yeah.
4: We won't be able to be in the finished product.
0: Yeah.
4: Because we're in fifth grade and won't be done till next year.
0: Does that make you feel like pretty like, oh man, we're here, it's all the construction going on, I don't even get to enjoy this, right? When I'm in, because I'm going to be at a different school. Yeah, no? Other people want to say it. What's up?
8: The construction interrupts teaching.
0: Yeah, hey, that might happen. That's all right,
8: though. We have to go through it and not even get the finished product.
0: You guys are all troopers,
7: it's
0: though.
7: It's really loud, but at least I have a sibling that's in third grade, so when she's, like, if I get to pick her up, I can see it.
0: Good. That's good. Yep.
8: I also have two siblings, so I get to also.
0: I'm sure when you guys leave, you'll all be invited back, too, to
7: know,
0: see
7: right?
0: What it's like
7: We're
0: at
7: so
0: the
7: so
0: end.
7: Funny.
0: Yep. Yeah.
8: It's very hard to focus in class because of the construction.
0: Well, hey, that's all right. Hey, we've got some other people that want to hang on here and get on the radio. So thank you all for coming on. We appreciate it. All right, let's bring in another group here. Hey, what's going on? You want to come right around here? Come right around here on the front? Come on, guys. I'll ask you some questions over here. Why don't you come over here? What's your name?
9: Melanie?
0: How you doing, Melanie? What grade are you in?
9: Kindergarten.
0: Did you get to do this today?
9: What?
0: Did you get to do this today? The Duke's Branch thing? That's cool. You got to save some money. You got some Smarties. That's awesome. What are you doing in school today?
9: I don't know.
0: You don't know yet? I'm sure you'll find out here soon. It's about to start. Thanks for joining us. Thanks for coming by. Have a good day. I'm going to talk to these guys, all right? Hey, guys, what's up?

0: We got Theo, Tanner. I see your name tags. What's your name? I didn't see your name.
1: Brixton.
0: Brixton. All right, Tanner, Theo. Oh, you guys are the tellers, huh? So we have the tellers live here and in person. So did anybody make any mistakes over there?
1: My calculator was not really thinking. I had it on like the wrong
0: Wrong setting. That's all right. Nobody, anybody make mistakes?
2: I was in ledger, so I barely couldn't make any mistakes.
3: I back full coins and the crown machine didn't work.
1: Oh. I think I was like,
0: what's up?
4: My name is River.
0: River. Hey.
5: Last year I got interviewed. It was my birthday. I got interviewed last year when we were still in the library, and it was my birthday.
0: I think I remember that. Yeah, but when that was in, was that in the spring last year?
5: It was. I got interviewed in September.
0: Oh, okay. So it was a year ago at this time. Just not today. All right.
3: I don't think I made any errors.
0: Halen, you didn't make any errors, Halen?
3: I don't think I made any errors.
0: Good job.
3: Because I went to Tara and she said that I didn't make any.
1: I didn't make any errors until the at the start I did because the calculator.
0: Yeah, yeah.
1: I had it on the wrong like setting. It was like, I don't know what it is.
0: That's okay.
1: It was just rounding up the number, not adding it.
3: I feel like this group of tellers is a really good group.
6: Awesome. Yeah.
0: So this is the best group that the Dukes branch has ever seen. The best group of tellers.
3: Yeah!
0: You heard it right here, everybody. This fourth grade class.
5: I am here for no reason. Okay.
0: Well,
5: there's still more
0: people. That's all right. All right. So, hey, thanks for coming by, guys. We appreciate it. Have a good rest of your day, and best of luck going forward. No more mistakes for the rest of the year, okay? Hey, thank you. Thank you. We appreciate it. Awesome stuff. What's up, Brett?
7: Yeah.
0: Yeah, that's your name. Hey, so anything to say here about Duke's branch today?
7: Yeah, I guess it's a lot more fun than I actually thought. I was kind of nervous. Yeah,
0: how about you, Jetson? Mm-hmm. Like that name, Jetson. What you were a teller, huh? Did you make a mistake today?
7: Maybe.
0: It's all right. There's always next week where you don't have to do that. Hey. Yeah. All right. Well, thanks for coming by. Appreciate it. All right. That's going to, I think, wrap us up here at Duke's Branch on this Thursday morning. Thanks, everybody, for coming by, listening here to the radio. Of course, all the elementary students, it gets to be a little bit of a mad dash, but it's a ton of fun. That's going to do it here from YES. We'll be back here with more music on the way from Steve Winwood, some Rolling Stones. We'll check your weather forecast as well. 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
12: A dense fog advisory continues until 10 a.m. today. Isolated thunderstorms likely, with fog in spots early today. Otherwise, cloudy skies expected. High temperatures reach up to 76. Easterly winds 5 to 10 miles per hour. From the cool 103.5 Weather Center, powered by Weatherology, I'm staff meteorologist Jennifer Wojcicki. Right now, 66.
13: Fall is the best time of the year. 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Daylight Donuts, open Tuesday through Saturday at the Way Station in York.
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4: 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Grains were lower in the overnight session, taking more pressure from the crude oil futures, which are down about $2 a barrel this morning. Soybean meal was higher, though, reaching over a two-year high overnight. The export sales out this morning were within expectations. Corn exports are lagging behind a bit as South American corn is more competitive on the global market, and they have been selling corn to Europe, where the crop has been severely damaged by drought. Illinois and Indiana have had some disappointing corn yields as early harvest gets going. We could see corn futures find some support on that news if the market fears a still lower national yield. And cattle futures are opening to the upside this morning. Cash trade late on Wednesday was done at 350 in Nebraska and Iowa. December corn is down 2¾ at 531.5. March down 2¾ at 546. November soybeans down 1 at 1319.5. January down 1¼ at 1336. December Chicago wheat down 9.5 at 721.25. March down 9.5 at 737.25. December Kansas City wheat down 9 at 790.5. March down 8¾ at 803.5. October live cattle are up 55 cents at 219. December up 60 at 220.75. September feeders up $1.55 at 340.02. October up 77 at 330.42. October lean hogs are up a nickel at 78.72. December down a dime at 69.85. And class 3 milk for October is down 3 cents at 15.89. 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
1: Nebraska football is off to a 2-0 start. 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

0: a.m. today. Isolated thunderstorms likely, with fog and spots early today. Otherwise, cloudy skies expected. High temperatures reach up to 76. Easterly winds 5 to 10 miles per hour. From the cool 103.5 Weather Center, powered by Weatherology, I'm staff meteorologist Jennifer Wojcicki. Right now, 66.
1: Good morning. Just after 9 o'clock on this Thursday, Parker here on the Cool Morning Show. We're now back in the Better Homes and Gardens, the Good Life Group of York Studios, and just got back, too, from York Elementary for the Dukes Branch. I'm catching my breath still from all of that. That was a lot of fun this morning. Stay tuned to the Cool Radio Facebook page, our YouTube pages. We'll be posting some videos from that later, maybe at the end of this week, maybe into next week as well. We'll be posting some stuff with that. If you missed it, we may also do a full we don't have a video of the entire thing, but we did record the audio for all of it. We may get that out there in case anybody wants to listen back to it. Hey, if you're you know, son or daughter, maybe niece, nephew, grandkid, they were in that, you can go back and listen to it. Or if they said, hey, I was on the radio, you can tell if they were or not by checking out that podcast. So it was a lot of fun this morning at Duke's Branch, and we're excited to share some more stuff with that later on. Well, normally at this time, we have the crossover segment. We're still going to have that. Eric Allgood's going to join me in studio. We'll talk some local sports, some high school volleyball tonight. Nebraska volleyball, their win over Creighton, and some other things around the sports world. We'll do that here in about maybe around 15 minutes. We're going to play some music. In the meantime, I got to get my bearings straight back here in studio, and we'll be back here with the crossover in just a little bit. But some music on the way from Percy Sledge and Asia. But first, here's Paul Simon. It's Cool Radio.

0: It's time for The Crossover with Parker Sizer and Eric Allgood, highlighting local high school sports and regional college athletics, plus anything else that might cross their mind. It's The Crossover.
1: On a Thursday morning from the Better Homes and Gardens, the Good Life Group of York Studios, Parker and Eric with you. Good morning, Eric. How are we doing today?
2: I'm realizing we have like a smooth jazz music background.
1: But just let it go a little bit longer, too.
2: Yeah, you know? I mean, let that play out. Yeah. Then we could be The Crossover.
1: Sophistication.
2: Yes.
1: There you go. Thursday morning here. We've got some high school volleyball tonight we'll talk about here as well. Some area volleyball. Got to get into the Huskers as well. They dominated Creighton yesterday. And there was a college basketball a broadcaster journalist who took over Lincoln by storm yesterday, too, that we'll all talk about. But beginning with some high school volleyball stuff tonight on our sister station, Max Country, we will be in Sutton for a Centennial at Sutton pregame coverage at about 6:50, first serve at 7 p.m. I'm going to be joined by Michelle Contour tonight. She's from Milford, former Milford cross-country coach. She's going to come by and join us. She's maybe going to do some stuff when we get to state cross-country next month. But Michelle,
2: would she know anything about that?
1: I think she would know a thing or two about it. But Michelle is she's a longtime basketball coach, longtime cross-country coach, has a little bit of experience with some volleyball. She said hasn't been her main sport for a long time, but she's excited to get her on board with us here this evening in Sutton. So Centennial Sutton, again, first serve at 6:50, or first serve at 7 o'clock, pregame coverage on the sister station, Max Country, at 6:50. Other area games this evening, Seward and Kearney. That's a matchup in Kearney tonight. Then you have a triangular, I believe, in High Plains with H&H, Cross County, and High Plains that's going on. And then Fillmore Central goes to Hastings St. Cecilia, and McCool Junction hosts a try with Palmer and Harvard. York has the night off. They're next in action on Tuesday next week. They have the weekend off as well. So that's our area high school volleyball here tonight. Best of luck to all the teams there. We're getting close to, you know, they had a conference tournament here this week. I know the big one, Mudeikis, right, has been going on. And then
2: finals are tonight. JCC and Freeman in the A Division Championship.
1: Yep.
2: And, which I think is at least the second year in a row, if not the third year in a row, that it's been those two teams.
1: So that one's, you know, when that one comes, then the next one's like, you know, here locally, the CRC is here, then it's the Central Conference, and then we're like in district volleyball, and then it's state volleyball. So we've talked about it already this week. It's just breezing right on by. But good stuff here tonight. All right, just some Husker stuff. Nebraska volleyball, they got the win over Creighton yesterday, 3-0. 25-13, 25-15, 25-19, Huskers in the win. Let's see, they went 202 with their hit percentage, held Creighton to negative 033. All there in the vault. They unveiled the college basketball, the men's basketball team Sweet 16 banner, I think, there as well, or at least they showed it. I don't know if they did the official unveiling for that at PBA at that time, but I just saw a banner of the Sweet 16 on social media. Anyway, that was all happening there. The games at PBA, packed crowd. I think I saw it was another record crowd as well at PBA for a volleyball matchup. So awesome stuff there. Pretty simple last night. Also, if you see John Rothstein, this guy, John Rothstein, CBS Sports, he is well known for, I don't know how you quite describe John Rothstein, because he's not like a... He's not a Dick Vitale. He's not a name the college football Dick Vitale. Not a well-known name, right? But he's really like super popular. He's been super popular on social media, and he has these like sayings where it's like, you know, palpable buzz or anarchy. Yeah. No, no, it's just college basketball. I'm not expecting people out here listening to understand why that's such a cool thing and why that makes sense. But he's just created kind of a little cult following in the sport. And he's been kind of negative on Nebraska in the past, but recently he's been high on Nebraska. When Nebraska was good last year going through their basketball season, I think he said in November, it was like, if the Nebraska wins a NCAA tournament game, I will go to Lincoln, I'll put my credit card down at a bar, and it's open tab for a couple of hours. Well, he followed through on it. He was at gate 25 yesterday, and looked like some pretty cool scenes here. I see right here $14,000 for his bar tab. That's how much 14458 for Ross. Neither,
2: right. And, so. And remember, they didn't serve anybody in blue.
1: Yeah. Yeah.
2: If you were wearing blue, you did not get to partake in that particular. And it was one bar. It wasn't like every place in the Haymarket.
1: Yep. So if you wore the Creighton shirt.
2: Oh, yeah. Uh-uh. I saw some people go, what about an Iowa shirt? Yeah, I bet you didn't get a drink either.
1: Yeah, yeah.
2: But yeah.
1: But he talked to the media. I mean, he was a media sensation there yesterday, as you see. So
2: he is awesome. He is all about college basketball, and he's all about the things that make college basketball, yep. and not professional. We are losing some of that with NIL stuff, right? But he is still staunchly on the side of the unique things that make college sports and college basketball in particular, the college experience. Yep. This was the kind of thing. So yes, it was very cool that he did follow through with it. And you're right. He made that kind of bet early. I'm going to say it was before Christmas.
1: Mm-hmm, mm-hmm. I thought it was November. And I thought it was before Thanksgiving because Nebraska was like, they were like 8-0, 9-0 kind of early on.
2: Had,
1: right.
2: Had beaten Oklahoma and had, you know, what, K-State? Maybe it was after the K-State game. Mm-hmm. And it was kind of like, oh,
1: maybe been after Creighton, too, because Creighton...
2: fellas are shooting it. Yeah. Well, isn't Creighton usually like first or second weekend?
1: Well, Creighton last year, if I remember right, was in November.
2: Or was it November?
1: Wasn't it? I kind of remember that, but...
2: Maybe that's what it was, because it was obvious to John at the time, hey, this is a different Nebraska team, and that's the type of team. And I think that's what usually... John is also not... He doesn't, like, say things in a negative way... To say things in a negative way, like if Nebraska wasn't good, he just wouldn't talk about Nebraska. The fact that he was like, oh, hey, look at this. That's fun. And then they kept winning and winning and winning.
1: Yep. Really cool. So that's it there with Nebraska basketball. Some news on the Nebraska football front. How about a schedule, a team that Nebraska will be playing here in a few years? The Notre Dame Fighting Irish, 2032-2033. First game in Lincoln, 2032. Second game in South Bend, Indiana in 2033. I always kind of laugh at these because it's first and foremost really exciting. Like that, this is an awesome game. I've kind of been thinking about this for a while. They played last in 2001, and I was always like, you know, Notre Dame will always schedule really traditional and good Power 5 schools. I wonder when they're going to schedule Nebraska again. And I was thinking about this not too long ago, and then it all came down there yesterday with Notre Dame, Nebraska, 2032-2033. I always laugh at this because it's like, hey, this is awesome, but oh yeah, 7 years away, 6 years away. You got to wait for it. So, but we'll be that'll be cool when it comes across.
2: Yeah.
1: So, what did you think when you saw that?
2: Not even joking. My first thought was, we're going to have a 24-team playoff by then. Neither team is going to want to play that game. So, I don't know. And then my next thought was, well, maybe that means Notre Dame will just be in the Big Ten. Because this was interesting. This is not a September game. They have slated this for the end of October.
1: Yeah.
2: For both the Lincoln and South Bend games.
1: Which is common with Notre Dame. So, like USC, when USC was in the Pac-12 mainly, they would play Notre Dame a lot in November. But you know, USC Pac-12, Notre Dame's been independent. They'll slide their schedules for Notre Dame around the conference time. So,
2: Nebraska doesn't do that.
1: No.
2: And so I found that.
1: Well, remember Bethune-Cookman? You remember that game was at the end of October?
2: Yeah, whatever
1: that was. That was a non-conference game.
2: Well, wasn't that like we needed to pick someone up because of Akron and the Storm? Yeah. Scott Frost first season.
1: Yep.
2: Wow, was that a what was that a thing?
1: Yeah.
2: But you know, who knows what's going to happen in the next 6 years if that's going to happen? But you know, some of the future opponents, like we've got a home and away with Arizona in 28 and 31, Oklahoma in 29 and 30. We've got Cincinnati in 2033, the same year as Notre Dame. That'll be interesting if we hang on to that. And then Oklahoma State in 34 and 35. And again, all of this could be up in smoke. As soon as the 2014 playoff comes out.
1: I do remember when they scheduled Tennessee. This was like 20, I'm going to say like I was a senior and I was like late high school, maybe like early college. I think actually I was in college because I kind of remember being around UNL. Either way, it was like maybe 2014, let's say. They announced Nebraska, Tennessee in like 2022, 23, 20, whenever it was supposed to be.
2: It was supposed to be, was it last year and this year?
1: So.
2: Or
1: I
2: this
1: think
2: year?
1: So.
2: It was supposed to be this year, I
1: yeah,
2: think.
1: Yeah, yeah. However it was. Yeah. I just remember when that was announced and I remember going, well, yeah, we'll see if that happens. Yep, that obviously did not happen.
2: Right.
1: Nebraska got out of it, right? That was the story there. So teams are getting out of games that are played in the future all the time. So we'll see if it does actually happen. But I do like the chances of this one. Usually when it's Notre Dame on the schedule, I'd be hard pressed if this ever went away. But so I'm gonna buy my tickets to go to that South Bend game.
2: I wanna go
1: to South Bend, Indiana to a Notre Dame football game. That would be awesome. So
2: yeah.
1: I've got my tickets ready to go already.
2: I saw a couple posts yesterday and they were about, you know, how difficult it was and the harrowing travel that they had and all of this stuff that was bad that happened on the way to the game, but they got to the game, they watched the game, and it was worth every penny of every bad thing that happened.
1: Yep.
2: So this is where I spin to. All right, so let's schedule Notre Dame. Let's schedule Oklahoma. Let's schedule Oklahoma State. Can we just do the big Power Four, schedule it like the NFL, and let's have Nebraska play K-State and KU and Missouri and Iowa State and Iowa and Colorado.
1: Maybe like the NFL where you don't know. Maybe you know your opponents, but you don't, well, I don't know. But they set the schedule in May, right?
2: Yeah.
1: And you know what your schedule is in May.
2: You get your division. Right. And I realize that with colleges and their stadiums,
1: it's a
2: little different.
1: Yeah.
2: But there's no reason that you couldn't have, you know, your Big Ten schedule is 9 games.
1: Mm-hmm.
2: The SEC schedule is 9 games. And the last 9 weeks or 10 weeks, whatever it is, takes it that. But the first 3 weeks are you play out of your division, right?
1: Yeah.
2: You play the AFC
1: Big Ten
2: West,
1: SEC Challenge.
2: Big Ten SEC Challenge.
1: ACC Big 12.
2: Yeah, all of that should be happening.
1: Hey.
2: But the money's better when you play Bethune-Cookman in October. And the SEC will not give up their games against Chattanooga in November.
1: I think,
2: and until that happens, it's just me talking on the radio.
1: Eric should be the commissioner
2: of college
1: football.
2: I'd hire Nick Saban as my co-chairman.
1: It'd be a good 1-2 punch right there, pretty sure. That's going to do it here for us on a Thursday. We'll check your weather forecast coming up next. More music after this on Cool Radio.
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8: A dense fog advisory continues until 10 a.m. today. Isolated thunderstorms likely, with fog in spots early today. Otherwise, cloudy skies expected. High temperatures reach up to 76. Easterly winds 5 to 10 miles per hour. From the cool 103.5 Weather Center, powered by Weatherology, I'm staff meteorologist Jennifer Wojcicki. Right now, 66.
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5: Fall is the best time of the year. 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
8: 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December corn down 7 cents at 527 and a quarter. March down 7 and a quarter at 541 and a half. November soybeans down 7 at 1313 and a half. January down 6 3/4 at 1330 and a half. December Chicago wheat is down 8 1/4 at 722 and a half. March down 8 at 738 3/4. December Kansas City wheat down 8 at 791 3/4. March down 8 1/4 at 804. October live cattle are up $1.62 at 220.07. December up 92 at 221.12. September feeders up a dollar at 339.47. October up 95 at 330.60. October lean hogs down 12 at 78.55. December down 37 at 69.57. 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
1: A dense fog advisory continues until 10 a.m. today. Cloudy skies expected and foggy early today with daytime highs approaching 76. Winds out of the east, 5 to 10 miles per hour. Lows dip down to about 67 tonight. From the cool 103.5 Weather Center, I'm meteorologist Jennifer Wojcicki. Right now, it's 66 degrees.
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1: A dense fog advisory continues until 10 a.m. today. Cloudy skies expected and foggy early today, with daytime highs approaching 76. Winds out of the east, 5 to 10 miles per hour. Lows dip down to about 67 tonight. From the cool 103.5 Weather Center, I'm meteorologist Jennifer Wojcicki. Right now, it's 66 degrees.
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3: 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Well, through two games, Nebraska's offense has put up some big-time numbers, and tight end Luke Lindenmeyer said it's really all starting to come together.
4: You know, we just got playmakers with the ball, and then our linemen are fast. You know, Justin's usually always getting out there and putting some on the ground, and we just got guys who are good on the perimeter blocking, just got to get our hands inside and get rid of all the holding calls.
3: And one of the other standouts has been freshman running back Jamal Rule, who is part of a three-headed monster at that running back position.
5: 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I kind of like the rotation that Coach EJ has for us.
3: In other news, Nebraska announced a non-conference schedule agreement with Notre Dame as the Huskers will play the Irish in 2032 and 2033. They'll come to Lincoln first, and the Huskers will be at Notre Dame in 2033. 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
2: 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December corn down 4 3/4 at 529.5. March down a nickel at 543 3/4. November soybeans down 2.5 at 1318. January down 2.5 at 1334 3/4. December Chicago wheat down 4 1/4 at 726 1/4. March down 4 1/4 at 742.5. December Kansas City wheat down a nickel at 794 1/4, March down 5 1/4 at 807. October live cattle up 52 at 218.97, December down 57 at 219.62, September feeders down 50 cents at 337.97, October down 112 at 328.52, October lean hogs down 22 cents at 78.45, December down 60 at 69.35. That's a check of your markets. 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
2: Daytime highs approaching 76 with fog and spots early today under overcast skies. Easterly winds 5 to 10 miles per hour. Lows dip down to about 67. Tonight, mainly cloudy skies expected. Mainly sunny tomorrow. Daytime highs approaching 87. From the cool 103.5 Weather Center, I'm meteorologist Jennifer Wojcicki. Right now, 72.
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6: Daytime highs approaching 76 with fog and spots early today under overcast skies. Easterly winds 5 to 10 miles per hour. Lows dip down to about 67. Tonight, mainly cloudy skies expected. Mainly sunny tomorrow. Daytime highs approaching 87. From the cool 103.5 Weather Center, I'm meteorologist Jennifer Wojcicki. Right now, 72.
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6: 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December corn is down a nickel at 5.29 1/4. March down 5 1/4 at 5.43 1/2. November soybeans down 2 3/4 at 13.17 3/4. January down 2 1/4 at 13.35. December Chicago wheat down 6 at 7.24 3/4. March down 6 at 7.40 3/4. December Kansas City wheat down 5 3/4 at 7.93 3/4. March down 6 1/4 at 8.06. October live cattle down 107 at 217.45. December down 195 at 218.25. September feeders down 297 at 335.50. October down 382 at 325.85. October lean hogs are up a dime at 78.80. December down 12 at 69.82. That's a look at your markets. 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
5: Overcast skies this afternoon with daytime highs approaching 76. Easterly winds 8 to 15 miles per hour. Lows around 67. Tonight, mainly cloudy skies expected. High temperatures reach up to 87 tomorrow. From the cool 103.5 Weather Center, powered by Weatherology, I'm staff meteorologist Jennifer Wojcicki. Currently, it's 75 degrees.
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Elton John, we should say Sir Elton John. Sad songs, they say so much. Should be a nice one outside today, 76 this afternoon, east winds 5 to 10. Warmer tomorrow and then a chance of rain Friday night. Here's John Denver.

0: Survivor, the search is over. It's here on Cool Radio. We're live and local from the Better Homes and Gardens, the Good Life Group of York. A reminder that coming up in a little less than a month, October 3rd, is York's Caring Community Winter Coat Giveaway. They're giving away coats of all sizes and all colors. And with the winter season not that far off, it is time to be thinking about that. So if you need a new coat for you, your kids, whatever it might be, October 3rd from 8 a.m. to 11 a.m. at the New Heights Church in York. That address is 1522 South Grant Avenue. Again, October 3rd, 8 a.m. to 11 a.m. For more information, you can contact Doug or Deb Prince at 402-366-3194.
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5: Overcast skies this afternoon with daytime highs approaching 76. Easterly winds 8 to 15 miles per hour. Lows around 67. Tonight, mainly cloudy skies expected. High temperatures reach up to 87 tomorrow. From the cool 103.5 Weather Center powered by Weatherology, I'm staff meteorologist Jennifer Wojcicki. Currently, it's 75 degrees.
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0: Hall and Oates here on Cool Radio. Hey, the Husker football team announced a home-and-home series with Notre Dame coming up in 2032 and 33. Excited?
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0: Steppenwolf, Born to be Wild on Cool Radio. Husker volleyball with a sweep last night over Creighton. Made it look kind of easy with a couple of girls out of the lineup as well. Interesting stuff. Also, John Rothstein was in town. John is the one of the national college basketball writers for CBS Sports, and he made good on his bet that if Nebraska men's basketball won an NCAA tournament game last season, he would come to Lincoln and he would buy a round for everyone. Well, he cashed that in to the tune of a just shy of $15,000 bar tab down in the Haymarket yesterday. Kind of interesting stuff. But Nebraska men's basketball, by the way, he stuck around today for practice. That is not nothing either. So, men's basketball, Nebraska men's basketball, you buying again?
1: Hello, this is Byron.
2: And Brianne.
1: From the Byron Weimer Agency.
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1: We're agents who meet you in the field, your home, or in our office. Do we have office hours?
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8: 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December corn down 1 1/4 at 533. March down 1 3/4 at 547. November soybeans up 3 3/4 at 1324 1/4. January up 4 at 1341 1/4. December Chicago wheat down 1 1/4 at 729 1/2. March down 1 1/4 at 745 1/2. December Kansas City wheat down 2 3/4 at 796 3/4. March down 2 3/4 at 809 1/2. October live cattle down 190 at 216.55. December down 320 at 217. September feeders down 330 at 335.17. October down 482 at 324.82. October lean hogs up 27 cents at 78.95. December down 22 at 69.72. 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
2: 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I'm Kyle Crooks, the voice of the Huskers. 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
4: Forecast this afternoon with highs around 77. Easterly winds 8 to 15 miles per hour. Mainly cloudy skies expected. Tonight, lows around 67. High temperatures reach up to 87. Tomorrow, mainly clear. From the cool 103.5 Weather Center, powered by Weatherology, I'm staff meteorologist Jennifer Wojcicki. Right now, 79.
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1: 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Human League is up next. My name is Eric. A good Thursday to you and yours. We've got some high school volleyball coming up on Max Country tonight. We will tell you all about that coming up very soon.

Aerosmith on Cool Radio. Good times and great music from the Better Homes and Gardens, the Good Life Group of York Studios. My name is Eric. Here's Elvis.

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6: Overcast this afternoon with highs around 77. Easterly winds 8 to 15 miles per hour. Mainly cloudy skies expected tonight, lows around 67. High temperatures reach up to 87. Tomorrow, mainly clear. From the cool 103.5 Weather Center, powered by Weatherology, I'm staff meteorologist Jennifer Wojcicki. Right now, 79.
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Starship built this city. It's here on Cool Radio. You know what else on Cool Radio? Meatloaf. Did you have meatloaf for lunch? Sounds kind of good, actually.

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going. 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

0: to me.
1: 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In fact, a 50% chance of rain. Still a lingering chance on Saturday, 76, and then Sunday, showers in the morning and 66 for the high. 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
10: 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December corn down 3 3/4 at 5:30 and a half. March down 4 1/4 at 5:44 and a half. November soybeans down 3/4 at 13.19¾. January down 1/4 at 13.37. December Chicago wheat down 3¾, 7.27. March down 3¾ at 7.43. December Casey wheat down a nickel at 7.94½. March down 5¼ at 8.07. October live cattle down 2.80 at 2.15.65. December down 3.95 at 2.16.25. September feeders down 3.65 at 3.34.82. October down 5.27 at 3.24.37. October lean hogs up 22 cents at 78.90. 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
1: Cloudy skies with a few peaks of sun this afternoon, with daytime highs approaching 81. Easterly winds 8 to 15 miles per hour. Mainly cloudy skies expected tonight. Lows level off around 68. Highs level off around 90 tomorrow. Mainly clear skies. From the cool 103.5 Weather Center, powered by Weatherology, I'm staff meteorologist Laura Lockwood. Right now, it's 81 degrees.
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11: Cloudy skies with a few peaks of sun this afternoon, with daytime highs approaching 81. Easterly winds 8 to 15 miles per hour. Mainly cloudy skies expected tonight. Lows level off around 68. Highs level off around 90. Tomorrow, mainly clear skies. From the cool 103.5 Weather Center, powered by Weatherology, I'm staff meteorologist Laura Lockwood. Right now, it's 81 degrees.
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11: 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Scammers are becoming more sophisticated. Romance scams in particular a concern. Alex Makovica has more.
12: The Nebraska Bankers Association president and CEO Richard Beyer says the industry launched its That's a Red Flag campaign to help customers recognize when they may be targeted by a scam.
13: Obviously, the romance scams that develop, the sophistication of those bad guys is continuing to increase. And so we try and work with our consumers to try and prohibit and prevent those romance scams. The second one, and one of the ones we're seeing as fastest growing, is really targeting young people. And it's a job type scam. So maybe that you're getting contacted by someone that's offering you a job.
12: And Nebraska bankers say check fraud remains a problem too. Travis Sears is with Union Bank and Trust and says he saw a real world example of that just this week.
14: So she had sent somebody a check. It was for the wrong amount. That person mailed it back to her. It was stolen out of her mailbox, and then they wrote multiple checks after they washed that check.
12: They say to be skeptical of things that sound too good to be true and too bad to be true. Again, the Nebraska Bankers Association joining us on stage at Husker Harvest Days.
11: Thanks, Alex. And as Husker Harvest Days winds down, the impact of the food drive continues. FFA members donating more than 10,000 pounds of food that will support Central Nebraska food pantries. One school not far from Grand Island in the lead, as we hear from Palmer.
1: We got 420 pounds of donated canned goods, so that was pretty great. Apparently that was the record so far. So,
11: the United Way food drive supporting local food pantries. 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
2: Mainly cloudy skies expected this afternoon, with daytime highs approaching 81. Winds out of the east, 8 to 15 miles per hour. Mainly cloudy skies expected again tonight. Will dip down to about 68. Mainly clear skies tomorrow. Daytime highs approaching 90. From the Cool 103.5 Weather Center, powered by Weatherology, I'm staff meteorologist Laura Lockwood. Currently, it's 82 degrees.
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great music. There's Bob Seger and the Silver Bullet Band. That one is called Main Street, coming to you live from the Better Homes and Gardens Real Estate, the Good Life Group of York Studios. I am Gene, until 6 o'clock tonight. How about some Janet Jackson now? 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

0: great music. That is Laura Branigan and Self Control. Johnny Rivers, the Spin Doctors, Steely Dan also in there. Hello, I am Gene. I am in till 6 o'clock. I'm looking at the radar right now. There's nothing really close to us. Maybe some scattered light showers, but I'm looking out in the panhandle. And yes, it's quite a ways away, but there are some storms out in the panhandle right now that I'm keeping an eye on. I don't know if they'll get anywhere near us, but they are out there, and so I'll keep an eye on them for you. You can always find your weather by going to the weather tab, coolradionow.com. Stick around for more great music coming up from Billy Joel, Phil Collins, and Foreigner next.
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2: Mainly cloudy skies expected this afternoon, with daytime highs approaching 81. Winds out of the east, 8 to 15 miles per hour. Mainly cloudy skies expected again tonight. Will dip down to about 68. Mainly clear skies tomorrow. Daytime highs approaching 90. From the cool 103.5 Weather Center, powered by Weatherology, I'm staff meteorologist Laura Lockwood. Currently, it's 82 degrees.
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0: Good times, great music. Don't lose my number. That is Phil Collins. Hey, let's talk Friday Night Lights. We've got a couple of big games coming up on Cool Radio tomorrow night. 103.5 FM Hastings is coming to town to take on York. 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Again, 6:45 pregame, 7 o'clock kickoff. 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
10: 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Your ears burn. You yearn for Elizabeth and Mr. Darcy to profess their undying love for one another. 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
12: Well, there's two separate things right now, Lacey, that we probably should discuss. First is the very short term in the second half of the trading day, and we did see the meal just come roaring back again as we got past the noon hour and past lunchtime, and a lot of this goes back to what we're starting to see in the real world, instead of the macro side of the equation, the dollar, the crude, the diesel prices, which is obviously real world too. But when you talk about supply demand fundamentals, the meal futures in October is able to get up to the highest level since July of 2024, led by two major processors, one in Lincoln and one in Council Bluffs, Iowa.
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2: Mainly cloudy skies expected tonight. Lows around 68. Easterly winds 8 to 15 miles per hour. Highs level off around 90. Tomorrow, mainly sunny skies. Chance of thunderstorms tomorrow night. Lows dip down to about 67. Partly cloudy skies. From the Cool 103.5 Weather Center, powered by Weatherology, I'm staff meteorologist Laura Lockwood. Right now, 77.
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The Jackson 5, and I'll be there just after 4 o'clock Thursday afternoon. Hello, I am Gene, coming to you live from the Better Homes and Gardens Real Estate, the Good Life Group of York Studios, and Bon Jovi. 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

0: the Jay Giles Band and Centerfold. Joe Walsh before that, the Rolling Stones. Hello, I am Gene. Now, it's a little bit warmer today. Be a little bit warmer tomorrow. However, things are starting to feel more and more like fall every day. 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
6: Mainly cloudy skies expected tonight. Lows around 68. Easterly winds 8 to 15 miles per hour. Highs level off around 90. Tomorrow, mainly sunny skies. Chance of thunderstorms tomorrow night. Lows dip down to about 67. Partly cloudy skies. From the Cool 103.5 Weather Center, powered by Weatherology, I'm staff meteorologist Laura Lockwood. Right now, 77.
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0: rock steady. That is the Whispers. Let's talk Husker football. We got another big game coming up this weekend. North Dakota is coming to town, and it is another night game in Lincoln, and we'll have every second of the action right here on Cool Radio. We will begin our broadcast at 4:15. I know that's a strange time, but the game starts at 6:15, and we always start 2 hours before kickoff. So 4:15 Saturday afternoon, we begin our pregame coverage, 6:15 kickoff, and we'll continue the coverage into the night. Nebraska versus North Dakota this Saturday, and you can hear every second of the action right here on Cool Radio.
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7: All right, Jesse Bradley, let's start at the beginning. 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
7: Now, if technology is helping make some of these decisions, what about the information side of it? Does that mean farmers are selling their data?
8: 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OneRed does not sell farm data. 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
8: 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The farmer decides which eligible fields, acres, and opportunities to pursue. 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
1: Mainly cloudy skies expected tonight, lows around 68. Easterly winds 8 to 15 miles per hour. Highs level off around 90. Tomorrow, mainly sunny skies. Chance of thunderstorms tomorrow night. Lows dip down to about 67. Partly cloudy skies. On the Cool 103.5 Weather Center, powered by Weatherology, I'm staff meteorologist Laura Lockwood. Currently, it's 73 degrees.
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Aerosmith and Sweet Emotion just after 5 o'clock Thursday afternoon. I am Gene, and these are the Birds. Mr. Tambourine Man, Cool Radio.

0: Still kind of sad I missed them at the Nebraska State Fair. That is KC and the Sunshine Band. Great music coming up from Chicago, Kansas. Steve Miller Band, how about some Tina Turner coming up next? Cool Radio.
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5: Mainly cloudy skies expected tonight. Lows around 68. Easterly winds 8 to 15 miles per hour. Highs level off around 90. Tomorrow, mainly sunny skies. Chance of thunderstorms tomorrow night. Lows dip down to about 67. Partly cloudy skies. From the cool 103.5 Weather Center, powered by Weatherology, I'm staff meteorologist Laura Lockwood. Currently, it's 73 degrees.
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0: London Beat, and I've been thinking about you, coming to you live from the Better Homes and Gardens Real Estate, the Good Life Group of York Studios. I am Gene, and I am going to get out of here. I hope you've had a great Thursday. We'll see you again next time we talk. It'll be Friday. Coming up next, it's Journey.
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2: Mainly cloudy skies expected tonight. Lows around 68. Easterly winds 8 to 15 miles per hour. Highs level off around 90. Tomorrow, mainly sunny skies. Chance of thunderstorms tomorrow night. Lows dip down to about 67. Partly cloudy skies. From the cool 103.5 Weather Center, powered by Weatherology, I'm staff meteorologist Laura Lockwood. Right now, 75.
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6: Mainly cloudy skies expected tonight. Lows around 68. Easterly winds 8 to 15 miles per hour. Highs level off around 90. Tomorrow, mainly sunny skies. Chance of thunderstorms tomorrow night. Lows dip down to about 67. Partly cloudy skies. From the Cool 103.5 Weather Center, powered by Weatherology, I'm staff meteorologist Laura Lockwood. Right now, 75.
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